0: months. She worked so hard to make it. Unfortunately, she was also cut 2 additional times. I was so proud of her for trying each year. Heartbroken for her disappointment, though. When this happens, you and I can only be there for her. My daughter really didn't want me to do anything, just listen. I hugged her. I told her I was proud of her effort and listened some more. Then quoted Psalm 42:11. Why are you downcast? Why are you in turmoil? Hope in God. And it's a great truth.
1: You can respond to this program at parentminute.org.
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9: River Weather. Overnight, just some clouds. We're in the low 60s, and then sunny on Thursday. A little bit windy, and we're in the mid 80s. Cold front moves in on Friday. Showers and a few thunderstorms will be likely, with low 70s. Sunny over the weekend. I'm meteorologist Steve Hamilton on Uplifting and Encouraging the River.
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lost. I have questioned if you could, and when it led me to the cross, only then I

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1: Pretty sure if Jesus was walking around doing his earthly ministry right now among us, I'm pretty sure if he told a Good Samaritan story, well, here's what he'd do. You know how the Jews, they hated the Samaritans.
2: Yes.
1: Hated. So his audience, they don't just mildly hate, they despise them.
2: Yes.
1: So I'm guessing if he told a story and he knew the political leanings of the audience he's talking to,
2: he would pick the opposite.
1: The hero of the story would be an activist in the opposite party.
2: Yes. Oh, man.
1: Exactly. People are like, come on. Why do you do this to us?
2: Yeah.
1: But it's so brilliant.
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4: It's amazing the way God works in our lives. 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Joey Langford has seen God work in his life and in his family in powerful ways. 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
5: Joshua tells the Israelite leaders to get stones and bring them over and stack them as a memorial, a testimony of God's provision, so that he says when their kids and grandkids ask, they can point back to that day and they can say, here's the time where God showed up. And I tell people now, and I really believe this to be true, we put ourselves in the hands of God, and in occasions where if he didn't show up, we were going to really be bust flat on our face. And he does show up. And when he does show up, you get that stone of confirmation.
4: Seeing his presence step by step has really been encouraging for Joey.
5: You get to look back at that next step when it looks like it's too big for you, or he's calling you to something that you can't wrap your head around it. 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
4: Even in moving his entire family halfway across the world, God's provision amazed Joey.
5: 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And that's really become our verse as a family, Ephesians 3:20, that God will do more than we ask or imagine. That's been the testimony of our journey.
4: So what are some amazing things God has been doing in your life? God can and will guide you when you choose to follow him. Learn more about knowing God personally at crew.org/life.
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0: 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Okay. 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
1: They had an awards show and no one noticed. 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They had an Emmys.
0: The Emmys were, yeah.
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2: I think it's difficult to deny right now that God is moving in the UK in ways that are impossible to ignore.
3: That's James Maidment Fullard of TWR UK. I'm Andy Napier, and this is Footsteps from TWR. Let's shine a spotlight on the UK, where, James, you say God is doing something special.
2: Yes, if you look around the UK, you can see signs of spiritual renewal breaking out in places that you might not expect. Take Rotherham, for example, a city in the north of England, and this was reported on the BBC. 20 churches gathered at Manvers Lake for a public baptism celebration. 80 people stepped into the water to declare their faith in Christ. 80. And behind every one of those baptisms is a story of God's grace. But then there's also Bournemouth Beach. Hundreds of Christians recently gathered to witness 43 baptisms in the sea. Last year, 92 people were baptized in a single morning, with more than 1,300 people watching. These aren't isolated events, they're part of a pattern. And even within the British Army, chaplains are reporting a surge of interest in Christianity among young recruits. Attendance at chapel services is rising. Baptisms among soldiers have increased by more than a third. 11 young officers were baptized in a single month at Sandhurst. So, is God on the move in the UK? Well, when you put all of this together, it's painting a remarkable picture. God is stirring, people are responding, and I think, Andy, as Christians, we should be really encouraged. The gospel is still powerful, it's still relevant, and it's still changing lives across the UK.
3: Amen. Thanks, James. For a link to TWR UK, go to twr.org/footsteps.
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1: WCMP, Newark, Zanesville.
2: I just love the river. It's just that reminder that it's all going to be all right.
0: Uplifting and encouraging The River.

0: the river. We're Brant and Sherry.
1: Hey, if you're new to the show, my name's Brant. Sherry is here, too. She's cool. She's got the social thing going where she knows what's going on.
0: Okay.
1: I don't have no idea. One of my problems is the too seriously thing. And interesting, because who's this on the phone?
0: It's Molly.
1: Molly has the same struggle.
2: Sometimes, Brant, you'll say, oh, whoops, I accidentally took that too seriously. I feel like I always take things too seriously. And sometimes that's okay for meaningful conversation, but sometimes I just want to be lighthearted and silly like everyone else, or I think I freak other people out. I'm trying to be too serious and meaningful, and they just want to have fun and be silly. Anyway.
1: I have yet to figure that one out because it happens to me almost daily, and I'm in the wrong mode. I was just reading about this last week on this website about social tips, and they said you have to identify what mode everybody else is in, whether it's light, funny, or serious. And I don't understand those modes. I don't know how to read that. Everybody else reads it implicitly, and I guess you don't either. Like, somebody was joking with me about some book about World War II.
0: Oh, no.
1: And I got in a while, World War I, and I thought they were interested. But you know what? They weren't.
0: They didn't care.
1: Yeah.
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9: Overnight, just some clouds. We're in the low 60s, and then sunny on Thursday. A little bit windy, and we're in the mid 80s. Cold front moves in on Friday. Showers and a few thunderstorms will be likely with low.

0: 70s, sunny over the weekend. I'm meteorologist Steve Hamilton on Uplifting and Encouraging the River.
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1: All right, here we go. I am a shock jock, okay? So I am going to shock you, but I am... You know they have the news team you can trust?
0: Yes.
1: Oh, we're the news team.
0: Yes, yes.
1: I'm the shock jock you can trust.
0: Oh, okay. Yeah. That's interesting.
1: I have information that's fascinating. In fact, I've said this before.
0: Mm-hmm.
1: Well, it just hit the papers in England in the last week.
0: Uh-huh.
1: Slime molds can solve mazes and remember how to do it. Slime molds.
0: Mm. Okay.
1: They don't have neurons.
0: All right. What do you... I don't...
1: The implications are immense, and it's a huge issue. The paper is a long article about it.
0: It's a huge issue.
1: Where, like, the nature of intelligence.
0: Sure.
1: And this has implications for me as a believer. I think about that. Like, does consciousness follow matter, or is it something that God gives as he wants, and it's not dependent on my brain, for instance?
0: Is this something long you expect term. People to unpack when they are sharing this fact?
1: It might take a while. let it sink in.
0: Because that's a lot.
1: Right.
0: You're asking a lot of everyone.
1: I agree.
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4: And let me say this, guys, as I'm dealing with kids who hear other kids talk about their parents, and they're coming back with parental resentments and complaints.
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4: If you want to prevent that, then you tell them it was a bad day and you're sorry. You both had a bad day, and you commiserate together. 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But I think... the thing that I think about more than the list, because I know I'm a list person too, I am learning to get out of the list, and this is part of dialectical behavioral therapy and mindfulness, and that is being present.
1: Mm-hmm.
4: It grounds people, and I am learning that in the midst of the frenzy of the shorts, what's more important is my presence than how we look to the school, how he looks in the midst of this.
5: More at familyminute.org.
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2: The River Weather. Overnight, just some clouds. We're in the low 60s, and then sunny on Thursday, a little bit windy, and we're in the mid-80s. Cold front moves in on Friday. Showers and a few thunderstorms will be likely, with low 70s, sunny over the weekend. I'm meteorologist Steve Hamilton on Uplifting and Encouraging the River.
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0: The River.

0: ministry can have an unsettling effect. I draw encouragement from the fact that Jesus' disciples also experienced problems, pressure, and unwelcome news. Jesus understood their emotional, spiritual, and physical needs. In Mark 6:31, he said, "Come with me by yourselves to a quiet place and get some rest." I've discovered that his solution for the disciples of old is his same solution for disciples today. Listen to me. We need to have time to spend time, but I don't have any extra time to spend, so I have to make the time. I make sure that at least once a week, I draw aside with Jesus for an extended time. It's like setting my spiritual compass. That time of retreat keeps the needle of my heart and mind focused on Him, regardless of what happens during the week. This is Ann Graham Lotz.
1: Michelangelo's statue of David is one of the world's most famous works of art. 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The huge chunk of marble that Michelangelo used to create David had previously been rejected by at least two other Italian sculptors. They complained that the marble was full of veins and too porous. Michelangelo saw a masterpiece in that highly flawed chunk of rock. 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

0: Need some real hope? Here's Pastor Jeff Shreve.
1: Some years ago, I went on a mission trip to Africa, where we slept in an encampment surrounded by an electric fence. Why did we do that? Well, because there were hungry lions on the other side of the fence. You know, there's a reason the Bible says that Satan prowls around like a roaring lion seeking someone to devour. If he sees a crack in our wall of defense due to our moral laxity or selfishness or compromise with the world, he can walk right in and bring tremendous devastation. So how can we seal the cracks? Psalm 127 verse 1 says, unless the Lord builds the house, they labor in vain who build it. If you and I will make the Lord the chief cornerstone in our home and build our home on Him and His Word, He will protect us. He will provide for us and fill our marriage and family with His love, His joy, and His peace. Now that's real hope.
0: And you can find that real hope when you visit fromhisheart.org.
2: Ask someone about parenting and people have a few opinions and thoughts. But ask someone about one of their children and most people can talk a long time. The concept is one thing, but people are another. This is also true when it comes to religion and knowing Jesus. 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Some people may even know all about Jesus, but not know Jesus personally. It is possible to have a lot of religion and still miss Christ. 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

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Is it really fall already? It seems like just yesterday we were enjoying long summer.

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1: A friend of mine told me he enjoyed perfect vision for years. 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In fact, if we're honest, we've all sinned. 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He wants you to see clearly. He wants you to live again. 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
0: There's nothing more difficult than to watch her son or daughter get cut from an athletic team. It happened in our family. My daughter, who loves volleyball and is pretty good at it, got cut from her favorite sport. It was heartbreaking. She loved it so much. She worked so hard to make it. Unfortunately, she was also cut two additional times. I was so proud of her for trying each year. Heartbroken for her disappointment, though. When this happens, you and I can only be there for her. My daughter really didn't want me to do anything, just listen. I hugged her. I told her I was proud of her effort and listened some more. Then quoted Psalm 42:11. Why are you downcast? Why are you in turmoil? Hope in God. It's a great truth.
1: You can respond to this program at parentminute.org.
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3: 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I'm Dusty Sonnenberg reporting. Well, after some light rain last evening, we have cloudy skies right now, 65 degrees on the barn thermometer at the farm up in Henry County. It looks like we have more rain in the forecast tonight and through the day tomorrow before we have a nice weekend and start to next week. 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At yesterday's close, December corn was down 21.25 cents, and March corn was down 20.5 cents. November soybeans closed the day down 4.75 cents, while January beans were down 3.5 cents. December Kansas City wheat closed down a dime, while December Chicago wheat was down 17 cents, and December Minneapolis wheat closed the day 6 cents lower. Thanks for joining us and have a great day. 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
4: It's amazing the way God works in our lives. Hi, I'm Mark Gothier for Making Your Life Count. Joey Langford has seen God work in his life and in his family in powerful ways. Listen as he shares how.
5: Joshua tells the Israelite leaders to get stones and bring them over and stack them as a memorial, a testimony of God's provision, so that he says when their kids and grandkids ask, they can point back to that day and they can say, here's the time where God showed up. And I tell people, now, and I really believe this to be true, we put ourselves in the hands of God, and in occasions where if he didn't show up, we were going to really be bust flat on our face. And he does show up. And when he does show up, you get that stone of confirmation.
4: Seeing his presence step by step has really been encouraging for Joey.
5: You get to look back at that next step when it looks like it's too big for you, or he's calling you to something that you can't wrap your head around it. When you look in your rearview mirror, you know, Courtney and I do have a small stack now, and it's the confidence that we get that helps us to step out in faith again with God and trust him.
4: Even in moving his entire family halfway across the world, God's provision amazed Joey.
5: You know, the practical things would be like watching my wife step into places and spaces where I hadn't previously in the first 10 years. You know, for her to be growing and doing things, to watch my kids be provided for with education and health care. And once we got there and got settled in ways that we could have never asked or imagined. And that's really become our verse as a family, Ephesians 3:20, that God will do more than we ask or imagine. That's been the testimony of our journey.
4: So what are some amazing things God has been doing in your life? God can and will guide you when you choose to follow him. Learn more about knowing God personally at crew.org/life.
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7: She was single, a Sunday school teacher who turned the world upside down. I'm Lena Ebijamra, and this is Today's Single Christian. 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Some of those leaders included Bill Bright, the founder of Campus Crusade, and Billy Graham, the most famous Christian in the United States. Henrietta Mears loved Jesus and served him with all of her heart. 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
2: Wait. What?
3: Leah is a 32-year-old in England, and she suffers from a very crippling fear called mortuus cusphobia. Say that three times.
1: As one does.
3: It is a fear of ketchup.
1: A fear of ketchup?
3: She has a severe trauma response to ketchup.
1: Which, ma'am.
3: You know, you don't want to make fun of anybody's fears, but how does that come about? How does one become fearful of ketchup?
1: Oftentimes, when these sorts of things arise in conversation, I just want to take a person aside, calmly ask them, who hurt you?
3: I know!
1: Like, what happened?
3: She said she can't even look at a bottle of ketchup or have it anywhere near her. It makes her feel very panicky. And her mother was asked about the fear, and she said that Leah as a kid really liked ketchup.
1: Mm.
3: And then one day it just became her worst nightmare.
1: Mm.
3: I think, of all things, at least it's just ketchup. Because if it was ranch,
1: oh, that's a
3: it
1: problem.
3: Would break my Midwest heart.
4: So, guys, how fat is your wife?
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4: 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In Ephesians 5, God encourages us men, through the Apostle Paul, to nourish and cherish our wives. Another translation says, feed and care for our wives, like you feed and care for your own body. 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Believe me, she'll eat it up. For Family Life Blended, I'm Ron Deal.
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15: The River Weather.
16: Increasing sunshine and some gusty southwesterly winds for today. We are warming to a high of 85. A chance for showers coming in by late tonight.
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0: What would the River Morning Show be without Hannah? Well, she's on maternity leave now, but here's another one of the best moments of the show.
1: It has come to an end. Remember how I said my husband and I were getting a little too good at the silent chore standoff?
0: Yeah, like ignoring things that need to be done.
1: Yeah, just waiting each other out to see, well, when will the house get vacuumed, or if the bathrooms are going to get a good scrub down, so on and so forth. So this week, I shared that we started a whiteboard on the fridge.
0: Ooh, yeah.
1: And each day, you know, Monday through Friday, had a different chore or two to get accomplished. But the concern I had was we didn't put an initial next to it of who was in charge that chore.
0: If nobody owns it, yeah, it's not getting done.
1: Yeah, so we made it to Friday. So here's the recap. Everything got done.
0: Whoa! Yeah!
1: Which is amazing, because woo! Normally I would say by Friday or Saturday morning, everything that's on the list would have to happen at once.
0: Wow, congratulations.
1: And it's exhausting. That's so now, so good. It was a really big win for us that it all got done during the week and not all at once.
0: Mm-hmm.
1: So that was a win. Concerning who did them, I would say we're still working that out. Because
0: did you do it all?
1: One person definitely did more. A little bit more.
0: Okay.
1: He knows who.
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7: Life's most dangerous word. What do you think life's most dangerous word is? Life's most dangerous word is tomorrow. Tomorrow. Tomorrow is the road that leads to the town called never. Tomorrow is the barred and bolted door that shuts people out of heaven. Tomorrow is the devil's word. And so many have been ripped off by his strategy. I came to faith at 17. That's 10 years ago. Plus a lot more years. And some of you are older and say, well, is it too late for me? No, it's not too late for you. God will forgive you no matter what you've done, but don't put this off another day. The Bible says today is a day of salvation. The devil whispers in your ear, tomorrow, not now. The Holy Spirit whispers in your ear, come now, today, here. Oh, I know what it feels like. What am I getting myself into? It's not what you're getting yourself into. It's who's getting himself into you. Jesus Christ taking residence in your heart. You'll never be alone in life again. And you'll know that you'll go to heaven when you die. That is amazing. That's the good news. And that can be the good news in your life right now.
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0: The River Morning Show. Maternity leave has taken Hannah away for a time, but the best moments of the show are bringing her right back. And I'm about to go full America on you, okay? But not politically. So okay. Don't get... I know everybody, you just got nervous. Breathe. This is such a America thing. Super size me, biggie size me, whatever.
1: Uh-huh.
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1: Oh, my word.
0: You have to be able to fit one of those things in there, right?
1: Yeah.
0: I was just helping some friends move, and the in-laws there that we were moving, they have a couple GMC vehicles. Mm-hmm. One's an SUV, one's a truck. The hood comes up to my chest. The hood!
1: Yeah, that's quite large.
0: You need a ladder to get in these things, and they don't do anything with them, like haul anything. Like,
1: they're just for fun.
0: They're just for fun. And listen, I would drive one, but it costs as much as my house anyway, so that's a whole different story. These things are massive.
1: Yeah.
0: Dan, your husband works in construction, and he has a truck. Does it fit in your... Do you put it in your garage?
1: No.
0: I knew it.
1: No, it doesn't fit.
0: I knew it. There's nothing wrong with this, by the way. This is not... I'm like, I don't want you to get off my lawn. In fact, you can park this on my lawn. That's fine.
1: Yeah.
0: It's just remarkable to me that we don't use our garages for our cars anymore. And one of the reasons is they don't fit in there.
1: It doesn't. We would need that. Like, would you say they're offering extra large garages?
0: Like, widen that thing out. And I just always knew that as like a 2.5 car garage or whatever. Like, you've just got room to open the door.
1: Yeah.
0: No. These are taller. They're wider.
1: I need it to be longer, though.
0: Yeah. Like, deeper, you mean?
1: Yeah, deeper.
0: Okay,
1: yes.
0: Well, all of that.
1: It's available now, is what it you're is. Saying. But I have it to go is. Buy a new house.
0: So, we use our garage... But it's so cluttered that we almost can't sometimes. My wife will smack me for saying this. It's my fault. It's all of my stuff is out there. And I just wanted to know, do you use, as you're listening to this, you can call or text the show. Do you use your garage actually for your cars or something else? There is zero judgment. I don't care if it looks like a hoarder house out there. That's fine because that's what we do. We get so much stuff. We're like, well, I thought I had an extra room for this. I guess we'll just use the garage.
1: So that's okay. America is what you're saying?
0: The trucks, it started with trucks being the size of America. And
1: I just
0: want to know what's in your garage.
1: Okay.
0: It's like a Capital One commercial. What's in your wallet?
1: Yeah.
0: What do you put in your garage? And if it's a car in there, kudos to you, I guess, because that's what it's built for. But if not, what are you stashing? What do you use it for? 800-609-1049. You could call or text.
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3: 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I'm Cindy Tang with Moving Moments. I knew it was somewhere in the house, so periodically I'd pray, Lord, you gotta help me find my passport. 3 months later, I found it. It had slipped to the floor behind the bottom drawer of my filing cabinet. As relieved as I was, I realized something. I did not know where my passport was, but God did. And it reminded me of King David's words in Psalm 139:1. You have searched me, Lord, and you know me. God knows where we are, what we're facing, and what weighs on our hearts. Nothing in our lives escapes his notice. Absolutely nothing. So if you're facing uncertainty today, remember this. The God who knows you best is the one you can trust the most. To listen to more encouraging stories like this one, go to movingmoments.org. I'm Cindy Tang with Moving Moments. Now it's your time to make a move.
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10: The River Weather.
11: Increasing sunshine and some gusty southwesterly winds for today. We are warming to a high of 85. A chance for showers coming in by late tonight.
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0: Uplifting and encouraging. The River. Oh, wow.

0: 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I'm Josh.
1: Stop overthinking it.
0: All right. These thoughts of an overthinker brought to you by the guy who won't go see his kid after the race because someone perhaps suggested someone might have said, don't do that maybe.
2: Wow.
0: And that's me.
2: That was a lot.
0: And we're just getting started, buddy.
2: Oh,
0: okay, so when we went to our son's first college cross-country meet, he messaged us and said, hey, coach said the race isn't over until we do our cool-down run, so probably don't come into the tent and don't come over to talk to me.
2: We're like,
0: wow, okay, this is serious, but it's college.
2: Yeah.
0: And this team is good, so okay, we will absolutely adhere to those rules.
2: Yeah, and he gave you a heads up at least,
0: yeah,
2: so you know.
0: Appreciated it. I didn't want to mess this up for him or, you know, upset his coach or whatever. So we went to the fence. And beyond the fence was all the tents or whatever. And proceeded to watch pretty much every other family hop the fence, go to their kid. And enjoy a fun little time after the race before the cool down. Okay, and you would think like, oh, everyone else is doing that. We'll go ahead and do that. No, my feet would not move. Because I heard the coach had said, don't do that.
2: So, like, did anybody get in trouble for, like, hopping the fence?
0: No! I don't even want people to get in trouble, but I'm sitting here, and I had told some friends of ours, their son's on the team, too, and I was like, hey, we, you know, just heads up, don't get your kid in trouble. You can't go into the tent, and don't go over to your kid. So they're standing with us. Everybody else is in the tent. Their grandparents, their aunts and uncles. My high school son found his way around, and we saw him talking to his brother after the race. We're like, oh, come on! This is not fair. But I would not do it because I was following the rules. And now I'm wondering, like, was the coach glad we didn't come over? Did he wonder why we didn't come over? Because everybody else was there. He's like, what's up with Drew's parents standoffish? Was my son upset that we didn't come over, even though he's the one who told us don't come over, but everybody else came over, and we didn't come over? So the moral of the story is this. Next time, next Friday is his next race, and we're going to go see that. I'm going to think about going over the fence right away. And I'm probably still going to stand because one guy sometime in the recent past might have said, don't do that. Maybe. I hate my brain!
3: Explosive anger between family members isn't new. Neither is the antidote. 3,000 years ago, a man wrote this: a gentle answer turns away wrath, but a harsh word stirs up anger. Hi, I'm Mark Gregston with Parenting Today's Teens. That advice is from the book of Proverbs, chapter 15, is just as relevant today as it was the day it was written. 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
9: Weather. Increasing sunshine and some gusty southwesterly winds for today. We are warming to a high of 85. A chance for showers coming in by late tonight.
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0: existence in 1999. We might have beaten the Steelers like 5 times ever in 25 years.
1: Yikes.
0: Something like that. That's not right, but it's something. That's what it feels like. So anyway, Browns and Pittsburgh tonight. The winner takes over sole possession of first place in the AFC North.
1: The fact that the Browns are in that was not on my bingo card.
0: It's cool, but it's only week 4. There's plenty of time for stuff to go wrong, so don't you worry.
1: So enjoy it while you got it. It doesn't happen very often.
0: Uh-huh. And then the Bengals host the Jacksonville Jaguars on Sunday, in case you're wondering about our friends to the south in Ohio. And then last but not least, the CBJs hit the ice tonight.
1: Hey.
0: Season opener at Nationwide Arena. They're hosting the Buffalo Sabres. Puck drops at 7. Among the changes for the team this year, of course, the new players are in town after the blockbuster trade earlier this week. But there is a new in-arena announcer for the first time in the team's history.
1: Oh, yeah.
0: The River's own Greg Murray, who you can hear Saturday afternoons on the River, was the Jackets on the power play guy. He never missed a game for 25 years.
1: That's impressive.
0: Never once. Respect. He retired from the CBJ mic after last season, and so we wish him a very happy and relaxing retirement. And so the next crew starts tonight, 7 o'clock, CBJ's hosting Buffalo.
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4: 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At 6:30 p.m., Kevin and Denise Hull will talk about their experiences as background extras for The Chosen. And then the show will start at 7.
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1: The latest from Toby Mac, Lord, it feels good. This is the River Morning Show. My name is Josh. Hannah's on maternity leave. And so when you start something you think is going to be a simple project, Murphy's Law steps in, ruins your day. Home improvement, car repairs. And now we look to producer Mike. What else is on that list, producer Mike?
2: Technology.
1: Just unplug it and replug it, and you'll be fine.
2: That was exactly what I should not have done.
1: Oh no, what happened?
2: So I had like a half an hour just completely free, and I was like, okay, this is a great time to upgrade my phone because I've been having issues with it. I needed to update it. I had barely any storage space.
1: So update, not upgrade.
2: Yes, to me, not a new phone.
1: Yeah,
2: yes.
1: Okay. Upgrade is a new phone. Update is let's refresh things and download all the patches and stuff.
2: Yes.
1: Okay, got
2: it. So I had like barely any storage space. So I asked ChatGPT, how do I get around this so I can update it? And so it said, try it like through your computer. So I attached it to like my computer and tried to update it through that. That was a mistake.
1: Oh no.
2: I thought it was just going to take a second to like do the update, but it turns out it just wiped my entire phone.
1: No, it like set it like reset the thing?
2: It reset the thing. I couldn't turn it on. I couldn't restart it.
1: No.
2: Like it was stuck in like the computer mode.
1: Oh, that's the worst.
2: Awful. Awful. And so I had plans that night, but I needed a phone because the next day I was going to Cedar Point and I have my tickets, my passes, everything is on there. And so thankfully I was able to get it sorted because I took it to the Apple store.
1: Yeah, there you go.
2: Which was good. So shout out to my girlfriend for being smart about that and providing the idea. Thank you.
1: Yeah, the Apple store, they fix a lot of things. We've been there many times.
2: Yeah, it turns out I just needed a Mac to update it through instead because I've got a PC.
1: Yeah.
2: And that helped. So thankfully I had backed up my entire computer, but this process that I thought would take 10 minutes ended up taking about 4 hours.
1: That's not what you want.
2: No.
1: It's not how you're supposed to spend your evening.
2: And that is the last time I'll trust ChatGPT for anything.
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14: The River Weather.
15: Increasing sunshine and some gusty southwesterly winds for today. We are warming to a high of 85. A chance for showers coming in by late tonight.
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0: This is the River Morning Show. My name is Josh. Hannah's on maternity leave, and I want you to know, if you haven't flipped your calendar yet, it's October 1st. It is October 1st! What in tarnation is going on? So, it means a few things. One, the year is now into its final quarter. We are closer to 2027 than we are to June of this year, which is insane to me. Second, it's my birthday month. And it's also a month and a day away from when Haley and I head to Egypt on the River's Egyptian excursion. And if you missed out on signing up for that this year, don't worry. There will be more things that you'll be able to sign up for in the future. So keep listening for that. Third, this is the month when all of this fun stuff happens, okay? Concerts galore throughout the state of Ohio. So listen to this lineup. And by the way, these are all like consecutive days. So by no means am I suggesting, hey, you should get involved in all of these things. But I'm just saying, like, find one close to you and enjoy. So first, October 15th, CeCe Winans is in concert in Cleveland. October 16th, For King and Country is in concert in Canton. That one's nearly sold out, by the way. October 17th, Ohio's own Sanctus Real is in concert in Plain City. October 18th, Crowder is in concert in Grove City. My word! And then this is something different. October 21st, you can watch the first episode of The Chosen Season 6 before it releases on Prime. 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
10: The River Weather.
11: Increasing sunshine and some gusty southwesterly winds for today. We are warming to a high of 85. A chance for showers coming in by late tonight.
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2: This is Raising Godly Girls Minute with Patty Garibay of American Heritage Girls.
3: 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In the New Testament, God used a lowly girl of meekness and courage, Mary, to bring his son into the world, and that girl's obedience made her revered above all others as Jesus's mother. Now, add your daughter to God's Girls Club and nurture her heart for him as she walks faithfully in the Lord's will until the day she steps into eternity.
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9: The River Weather.
10: Increasing sunshine and some gusty southwesterly winds for today. We are warming to a high of 85. A chance for showers coming in by late tonight.
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0: Uplifting and encouraging.

0: We're Josh and Hannah. This is the River Morning Show. It's meant for cars, generally, but we use it for everything else nowadays. I sound like an old man saying nowadays. So what is in your garage? You can call or text the show, 800-609-1049. Tracy said, we have a full-size pommel horse and gym mats in ours.
1: Yes.
0: Her son is a gymnast.
1: He's amazing.
0: So that
1: Aaron.
0: That makes sense. And she said also space heaters for winter.
1: Yes.
0: So thank you for taking good care of him. Connie said, does it count if I have a car in there that I never use? So that's kind of both. It's junk and it's a car. Mm-hmm. Alicia said, I got a gigantic upright freezer. I bought it during the first months of the plague. My washer and dryer, my water heater, and about a ton of stuff that's 99% my family's and 1% mine. I need to start charging rent.
1: Yep.
0: Yes, you do. You absolutely do. Lori, do you have cars in your garage? Like, what's in there?
2: Oh, are you kidding me? A garage is not for a car. It's for all your husband's junk. Yeah, I don't even know what all's in there. He does repairs and stuff for some of the restaurants and that, you know. But he has a full-time job, too. But, you know, we have, like, three cars. So two of them's his and one's mine. So my cars are never have seen a garage. So.
3: Smile. 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An aligned bite also aids in digestion as food is chewed more thoroughly, giving your body the nutrients it needs. It also evenly distributes pressure across all the teeth, reducing the risk of fracture and wear down. 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Orthodontic treatment can also correct TMJ and prevent jawbone erosion. 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

0: This is the River Morning Show. My name is Josh. Hannah's on maternity leave. And so when you start something you think is going to be a simple project, Murphy's Law steps in, ruins your day. Home improvement, car repairs. And now we look to producer Mike. What else is on that list, producer Mike?
1: Technology.
0: Just unplug it and replug it. And you'll be fine.
1: That was exactly what I should not have done.
0: Oh no. What happened?
1: So I had like a half an hour just completely free. And I was like, okay, this is a great time to upgrade my phone because I've been having issues with it. I needed to update it. I had barely any storage space.
0: So update, not upgrade.
1: Yes, to me, not a new phone.
0: Yeah,
1: yes.
0: Okay. Upgrade is a new phone. Update is let's refresh things and download all the patches and stuff.
1: Yes.
0: Okay, got
1: it. So I had like barely any storage space. So I asked ChatGPT, how do I get around this so I can update it? And so it said, try it like through your computer. So I attached it to like my computer and tried to update it through that. That was a mistake.
0: Oh no.
1: I thought it was just going to take a second to like do the update, but it turns out it just wiped my entire phone.
0: No, it like set it like reset the thing?
1: It reset the thing. I couldn't turn it on. I couldn't restart it.
0: No.
1: Like it was stuck in like the computer mode.
0: Oh, that's the worst.
1: Awful. Awful. And so I had plans that night, but I needed a phone because the next day I was going to Cedar Point and I have my tickets, my passes, everything is on there. And so thankfully I was able to get it sorted because I took it to the Apple store.
0: Yeah, there you go.
1: Which was good. So shout out to my girlfriend for being smart about that, providing the idea. Thank you.
0: Yeah, the Apple store, they fix a lot of things. We've been there many times.
1: Yeah, it turns out I just needed a Mac to update it through instead because I've got a PC.
0: Yeah.
1: And that helped. So thankfully I had backed up my entire computer, but this process that I thought would take 10 minutes ended up taking about 4 hours.
0: That's not what you want.
1: No.
0: It's not how you're supposed to spend your evening.
1: And that is the last time I'll trust ChatGPT for anything.
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6: Persistent prayer fuels faith. Dr. Kathy Cook says when you keep praying, even when God seems silent, you're showing that you believe He has the answer. Hi, I'm Mark Gothier with CREW and Making Your Life Count. And like Kathy, I've needed that reminder to keep pressing into prayer.
5: Some people say it shows more faith to pray once and never pray again. That's a choice someone can make. I believe there's maybe a biblical basis for, yes, faith is prayer, and trust God has heard it and is working the situation out. But I think praying consistently is for our faith and shows us that, you know, we are still believing that God is the one with the answer, that we can't make it happen, that it is God that we must turn to and God who will order our steps and the steps of our parents or our siblings or our spouses or whatever the situation may be.
6: Sometimes prayer isn't just about asking. It's about trusting and joining with others to believe that God is still at work.
5: I think sometimes we change the prayer. You know, sometimes I think we need to pray, make me willing to be willing to want for them what you want for them. Sometimes I think we need to encourage others to pray so that we're not alone here on earth praying, and let us hear them pray for our loved ones out loud so that we know we're not alone, if that makes sense. But sometimes it's just that we say Jesus, and sometimes it's just saying His name with that context in our heart, and we trust God because He wants them in His family. We need to know that.
6: Whether your prayer is long and specific or just whispering, Jesus, God hears you. So don't give up. And if you need encouragement today, visit us at crew.org/life.
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0: 32 degrees on the barn thermometer, a mostly dry day today, but it looks like that may be changing as we get into the evening. Taking a quick look at your agricultural headlines, the USDA released the quarterly grain stocks and small grain summary report yesterday. Now, the final quarterly stocks for the 25-26 corn crop came in above the analyst expectations at 2.1 billion bushels, while soybeans quarterly stocks came in at 315 million bushels, which was with the pre-report range. Now, USDA released its quarterly grain stocks and small grains report yesterday. The U.S. September 1 stocks estimates were bearish for corn, neutral to bullish for soybeans, and neutral for wheat. That according to DTN analyst Rhett Montgomery. Thanks for joining us. 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
6: Sunny sunshine still streaming in across central Ohio for the rest of today with those highs warming up to the mid-80s. Shot at showers with a front coming in late tonight and on and off again rainfall tomorrow. Could see some heavier rain too. Overnight lows are dropping for the mid to upper 60s. I'm meteorologist Jennifer Naramore on Uplifting and Encouraging the River.
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0: You know, there are some things you just don't expect a three-year-old to be better at than you. And, you know, setting a Guinness World Record is probably one of them. It's uplifting and encouraging the river. I'm Joe. Heard a story about a man named David Rush who already has like 200 world records. But this one's a little different because he teamed up with his three-year-old daughter, Felicity, to try to set another world record. So what they had to do was throw a back-spinning hula hoop to each other, then pass through it. And somehow they managed to do that 9 times in 30 seconds. Yes, Felicity, 3 years old, already a world record holder. Like, at 3 years old, I was still eating crayons.
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3: St. John's United Church of Christ in Newark invites you to a night of inspiration on Friday, October 2nd at 7 p.m. Be ready for a faith-filled, grace-filled night of worship. 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

0: Uplifting and encouraging the river. I'm Joe. 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
1: Maybe I should clarify what I mean. How fat with your love is your wife? In Ephesians 5, God encourages us men through the Apostle Paul to nourish and cherish our wives. Another translation says, feed and care for our wives like you feed and care for your own body. 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Believe me, she'll eat it up. For Family Life Blended, I'm Ron Deal.
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0: 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I'm meteorologist Jennifer Naramore on Uplifting and Encouraging the River.
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2: Weather. The sunshine still streaming in across central Ohio for the rest of today, with those highs warming up to the mid-80s. Shot at showers with a front coming in late tonight, and on and off again rainfall tomorrow. Could see some heavier rain too. Overnight lows are dropping for the mid to upper 60s. I'm meteorologist Jennifer Naramore on Uplifting and Encouraging the River.
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0: This song is a goodbye song for all those things that try to weigh us down in life. It's a reminder that because of what Jesus did on the cross, we can say so long to our past, to our guilt, and our shame. I pray that this song will be an encouragement to you and build your faith no matter what season you're walking through.
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0: uplifting and encouraging the river. I'm Joe. So maybe you treat your pets like a member of the family, because they are, of course, and if you celebrate your family member's birthday, so why in the world would you not celebrate your own pet's birthday? My dog Zoe is turning 12 today, and I'm telling you, 12 years, a dozen years has just gone by in what feels like a matter of hours. I mean, so I always look forward to my dog's birthday. I look forward to it actually more than my own. Like, I get her pup cups from Dairy Queen, and we'll buy her a toy. When she was a real little puppy, I used to actually take her to like a pet store and let her pick it out, but now I pick it out for her. So, celebrating your own pet's birthday, what do you do? 800-609-1049, or you can share about it on Facebook, River Middays with Joe. Raylan, thanks so much for calling in.
1: When my Maddie turned one, we celebrated by having the neighbors and their dog over, along with my daughter and her three dogs, and one of her friends and their dog, and we had a cake that I made, and then the humans got dogs, they got little treat bags that had puppy chow in it, the kind you make with Chex Mix, and then the dogs all got treat bags that had a ball, some bubbles, and dog treats in it. Aww. And it was a lot of fun. We had got out the baby pool and the obstacle course, and it was just a blast.
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0: Aunts are members of families, and you know, of course, you celebrate your family member's birthday, so why wouldn't you celebrate your pet's birthday? I'm Joe, it's Uplifting and Encouraging the River. Today is my dog Zoe's 12th birthday, and it is, I gotta be honest, the older she's getting, the harder her birthdays are for me, because I'm just like, oh, you know, a little bit more gray around the eyes now, as you know, I got more gray in my beard too, but you know, birthdays for me are something that should be celebrated. And I really look forward to my dog's birthday. Take her to go get ice cream, and I buy her toys for it, and I make it a big deal for her. So if you celebrate your dog's birthday, or even your cat's birthday, or your pet's birthday, you can join the show, share what you do at 800-609-1049. We're on Facebook, River Middays with Joe. Judy, thanks so much for calling in.
1: Hi, Joe. I'm a crazy celebrating my dog's birthday. He does go to daycare twice a week and plays with other dogs. And he's always coming home with treat bags. So for his birthday, they got the works on the treat bags. They got a toy. They got several treats. Well, actually, two toys. And I always make homemade cupcakes to take to the neighbor dogs. So they get a couple cupcakes, depending on how many dogs are in their home. So, and he gets one big cupcake that takes him a couple days to eat. I don't give it all to him at once. And it's made with all edible adult, or, you know, human edible foods, except for we don't eat them. And then it's made with dog edible icing, like out of yogurt and I'm trying to think what other ingredient, but they're pretty cute, and they always like them. So but yeah, crazy. Yeah, my husband always says you do more for your dog than some people do for their kids, and I know that's sad to think about.
0: Well, you know, your dog might be better behaved than most kids. Yeah, I don't know.
1: Yeah. And his name is Sugar, and he's sugared up.
2: Paul was telling Timothy, there will be hardship in your ministry if you're living not a self-centered salvation, but a God-honoring, surrendered salvation.
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3: River Weather. Sunshine still streaming in across central Ohio for the rest of today with those highs warming up to the mid-80s. Shot at showers with a front coming in late tonight and on and off again rainfall tomorrow. Could see some heavier rain too. Overnight lows are dropping for the mid to upper 60s. I'm meteorologist Jennifer Naramore on Uplifting and Encouraging the River.
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2: Hey, it's Brant Hansen. 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

0: uplifting and encouraging the river. I'm Joe, river artist Pat Barrett. I've got a fire tourist passing through Pickerington Life City Church on Friday, November 13th. If you are the caller number 7 right now at 800-609-1049. I got a pair of tickets for you to be at that show. Looking for caller number 7, 800-609-1049. If that's you, you've got a pair of tickets to see Pat Barrett in Pickerington at Life City Church on November 13th. Caller number 7, 800-609-1049. Good luck. The
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9: Sunshine still streaming in across central Ohio for the rest of today with those highs warming up to the mid-80s. Shot at showers with a front coming in late tonight and on and off again rainfall tomorrow. Could see some heavier rain too. Overnight lows are dropping from the mid to upper 60s. I'm meteorologist Jennifer Naramore on Uplifting and Encouraging the River.
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0: Your curiosity just might get the better of you this afternoon. And that's not necessarily a bad thing. Not at all. I'm Haley on the river. And the reason I say that is because it has happened again that two boxes have shown up in the river studio. And they both contain prizes, these boxes. But that's just about all I can tell you about them right now. The only way to actually know what's in the box is for you to call, and we'll open one together. So you can call 800-609-1049. You tell me if you want to open box number one or box number two, and you're going to win whatever's inside there. Now, fair warning, again, I can't really tell you what's in the boxes other than they both have prizes, and I think they're both amazing prizes. You might have a little different opinion. But again, the only way to know for sure what's in the box is for you to call 800-609-1049.
1: 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I'm Allison Kinney. Now let's take a look at the markets. December corn's closing in today up 1.5 at 5.02 1/4. March corn's up 1.25 at 5.16 3/4. November soybeans down 9 at 12.84. January soybeans down 8.5 at 13 3/4. December wheat's up 7 at 6.82 3/4. March wheat up 6.25 at 6.97. 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Thanks for joining us. 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
12: Plenty of sunshine still streaming in across central Ohio for the rest of today, with those highs warming up to the mid-80s. Shot at showers with a front coming in late tonight, and on and off again rainfall tomorrow. Could see some heavier rain too. Overnight lows are dropping from the mid to upper 60s. I'm meteorologist Jennifer Naira Moore on Uplifting and Encouraging the River.
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3: We often hear the term post-Christian used to describe Europe, but God is on the move in the United Kingdom. 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
4: Well, across the UK right now, something remarkable is happening spiritually, and I've begun to pick it up in conversations. You can see it in churches, but now, Andy, crucially, we can measure it as well. Bible sales have surged to their highest level on record in the last year, and the number of Bibles sold has more than doubled since 2019. But the most striking part is who it is that's buying them, because a huge proportion are first-time Bible buyers, young adults, the majority of them male from Gen Z, and they're actively searching for meaning and stability in a very uncertain cultural moment. And Andy, churches are seeing young people, often young men with no Christian background at all, turning up for the very first time. Just recently, a student visited my own church. He'd never been inside a church before. And when I asked how he found us, he said, YouTube recommended you. And that is becoming a pattern. Digital platforms are placing Christian content in front of people who didn't even know they were looking for it. And something in it resonates. And I genuinely think this is the beginning of a spiritual shift in the UK.
3: How exciting. For a link to TWR UK, go to twr.org/footsteps.
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10: Just some clouds. We're in the low 60s, and then sunny on Thursday. A little bit windy, and we're in the mid 80s. Cold front moves in on Friday. Showers and a few thunderstorms will be likely, with low 70s. Sunny over the weekend. I'm meteorologist Steve Hamilton on Uplifting and Encouraging the River.
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12: picture this, just a kid with a heavy burden, having a hard time with the world that he was seeing. 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
2: 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I don't know.
0: Uplifting and encouraging. The River.

0: that again, please.
1: Say that again.
2: I don't know who needs to hear this, but maybe you need to pray the audacious prayer. I'm Haley on the river, and I got this reminder from an author and Bible teacher. Her name is Jessa Connolly. Just this reminder that sometimes we get afraid to ask God for the thing because we're afraid that he might actually answer. And then what would that mean? But I don't know, what would happen if you prayed something like, God, do something through me this month that I could never take credit for myself? Or give me a conversation this month that makes a relationship more honest, more whole, or more free. Or a prayer like, God, let me enjoy something good without immediately preparing myself to lose it. That one hits me. I don't know, that really big prayer, even the one that scares you, maybe now is the time to pray it. The
3: river. So, guys, how fat is your wife?
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0: You're invited to a night of inspiration at St. John's United Church of Christ in Newark, October 2nd. 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
15: A little rain on the way with a cold front moving into our area. Just clouds for the overnight hours, mid-60s, and then showers are likely on Friday. We'll stay in the low 60s with gusty wind. We get sunshine back for the weekend, highs about 70. I'm meteorologist Steve Hamilton on Uplifting and Encouraging the River.
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1: Making well with my soul. 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Making well with my soul. I need a peace that only heaven knows. Jesus, could you please just sit and cry with me till I can sing, till I can sing. It is well with my soul.

0: You know, sometimes you just really feel the weight of everything. I'm Haley on the river. I would say I'm there today. Just conflict happening in the world and in your own community and in your own personal life. Things going on in the world that you agree with and things that you don't, things you understand and things that you don't, but all of it, you still feel the tension. You feel the emotions as you just do your best to keep on keeping on. And I found myself kind of praying this for myself today, but as you're hearing this right now, know that I'm praying this for you too. I'm praying that God would show you how to keep going. I ask God to give you the strength and the tenderness that is needed to navigate the world we're living in. I ask God to give you the answers that you're looking for, the peace that you're looking for, the healing and the hope that you're looking for. And I pray that those answers come so clearly that you will have no doubt in your mind that God showed up for you today.
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6: This is Ann Graham Lotz with Daily Light for Daily Living. I heard a speaker ask what we thought God expected of us. To my stunned amazement, he stated, "All God ever expects of you is failure." But then he added, "But he has given you the Holy Spirit so that you need never fail. Your past failures discourage you in the present and paralyze you for the future. Then join me in praising the God who expects us in our flesh to fail, but who is also the God of the second chance." Matthew 27:75 describes Peter's failure. Peter remembered the word Jesus had spoken, "Before the rooster crows, you'll disown me 3 times." And he went outside and wept bitterly. But Jesus restored Peter. And in John 21, verse 17, he told him, "Feed my sheep." Listen to me. Let your life, like Peter's, bear witness that our God is Lord of the slim chance, the fat chance, the no chance, and the second chance. This is Ann Graham Lotz.
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15: Good little rain on the way with a cold front moving into our area. Just clouds for the overnight hours, mid-60s, and then showers are likely on Friday. We'll stay in the low 60s with gusty wind. We get sunshine back for the weekend, highs about 70. I'm meteorologist Steve Hamilton on Uplifting and Encouraging the River.
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0: never tried to hide the fact that football is just not my thing. But what might surprise you is that I do wish that I cared a little more. I'm Haley on the River, and it's kind of funny. I have been surrounded by really intense football fandoms for my whole life. I grew up in Steelers country, and it was like when they were really good, so it was kind of a big deal. And then now living in Ohio, the Buckeye mania is just obviously off the charts, and I am realizing there's part of me that wants to be into it, like really into it, because of course I'll always wish the best for the home team, but like I kind of wish that I was the person who was in the know about stats and about players, but that information just does not compute in my brain. I wish that I could wear the cute team gear, but I just feel like a poser doing that. I love the idea of getting a pot of chili going and throwing the big game on the TV, but I just do not care to actually sit down and watch it. Of all the things there are to love and get excited about, my brain just did not pick football. But if yours did, I kind of wish I could be a little more like you.
1: Explosive anger between family members isn't new. Neither is the antidote. 3,000 years ago, a man wrote this: "A gentle answer turns away wrath, but a harsh word stirs up anger." Hi, I'm Mark Gregston with Parenting Today's Teens. That advice is from the book of Proverbs, chapter 15, is just as relevant today as it was the day it was written. When arguments and anger reign in the house, one way to fan the flames is with harsh language. What do your responses sound like? Are they quick and cutting or slow and gentle? We all mess up at times, but I'd encourage you to aim for consistent responses when things get heated. As Proverbs 15 says, a gentle answer turns away wrath.
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10: The River Weather.
11: A little rain on the way with a cold front moving into our area. Just clouds for the overnight hours, mid-60s, and then showers are likely on Friday. We'll stay in the low 60s with gusty wind. We get sunshine back for the weekend, highs about 70. I'm meteorologist Steve Hamilton on Uplifting and Encouraging the River.
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As you are taking in the beauty of Ohio in the fall, I want to remind you, there's a verse for that, and I'm sharing it on the river coming up in two songs.

0: believe it. On the night you're falling all to pieces, you can bring your lonely heart to Jesus. What if I told you that I believe it?
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0: as you take in the fall in Ohio, as you notice the amazing colors of the changing leaves, and as you are just in awe of that beauty like I am every year at this time. No, there's a verse for that. I'm Haley on the river, and I'm thinking of the verse in Psalm 19, verse 1. It says, "The heavens declare the glory of God, and the sky above proclaims his handiwork." I am so thankful for all the ways that God reveals himself to us. And I think creation is one of those ways. Like, you just look at the miracle of it and know it points to something more. And that something more is a God who created everything. He created you. And he loves you more than you know.
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4: 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Those seeds have to be buried in the dirt, where it's dark and lonely. That's where their hard outer shell is broken, so life can come forth. Jesus used this idea to make a point. He said, unless a grain of wheat falls into the ground and dies, it remains alone. But if it dies, it produces much fruit. Jesus was talking about his own death and resurrection. We're called to follow his example. When we're willing to die to our own interests, desires, and plans, God's life will be released through us. Are you allowing God to live through you? Or are you more like that hard, unbroken seed, unwilling to die? Remember, in God's economy, death brings life. With Seeking Him, I'm Nancy DeMoss Wagmuth.
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10: The River Weather.
11: A little rain on the way with a cold front moving into our area. Just clouds for the overnight hours, mid-60s, and then showers are likely on Friday. We'll stay in the low 60s with gusty wind. We get sunshine back for the weekend, highs about 70. I'm meteorologist Steve Hamilton on Uplifting and Encouraging the River.
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0: You love singing along with his songs on the river, and now the Crowder Live Tour is coming to Grove City NAS. 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

0: This is something a friend of mine told me, and actually something they heard from their counselor. I'm Haley on the river, and this makes a lot of sense to me. What they said is the brain multiplies what you give it. And I feel like I've seen that be true in my own life. It's like when I'm doing a lot of doom scrolling and taking in a lot of negative things, I feel more anxious and more fearful because that's the stuff that I'm allowing in. If I've allowed junk into my life, I feel the heaviness of that. But I think the good news about this, because it's kind of that whole garbage in, garbage out mentality, is that the opposite is also true. That when you are letting the good news in, then that good stuff is multiplying in your life. If you're giving your brain gratitude, you're probably going to feel more grateful. If you're giving your brain worship, you're probably going to be more prone to worship. And I think that is one of the ways that the river can be such a cool tool for people all across Ohio, is that through music, you are giving your brain more of what you want to see in your life. Hope, joy, peace, just really more of Jesus. So thank you, one, for listening, for allowing those things into your life through the river. And two, thank you for sharing Ohio's Home for Jesus music with the next person who needs it when you're supporting the river financially at givetotheriver.com. The
1: river. Paul was telling Timothy, there will be hardship in your ministry if you're living not a self-centered salvation, but a God-honoring, surrendered salvation.
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1: 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And here's the thing, at the end of our life, we will look back. 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So it's not easy, but because of the Holy Spirit, it's possible.
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10: River Weather. A little rain on the way with a cold front moving into our area. Just clouds for the overnight hours, mid-60s, and then showers are likely on Friday. We'll stay in the low 60s with gusty wind. We get sunshine back for the weekend, highs about 70. I'm meteorologist Steve Hamilton on Uplifting and Encouraging the River.
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0: It's the River. I'm Haley, and here's something that's good to know today.
1: I'm glad to know that.
0: The sports team that you are rooting for is having an impact on your mental health. Browns fans are like, we know. But really, research has shown that people who, in general, watch sports and rally behind any team, that those people have higher satisfaction with life, they feel less lonely, and they experience less depression than people who don't watch sports. And I think it kind of makes sense because sports fandoms come with their own little sense of community, and that is great for you. But what's even better is when the team that you are rooting for is a winning team. Because when your team scores that touchdown or that goal or they have success, you bask in what is called the reflected glory. It means that you also feel like that success is partially your own. But the downside is that the opposite also happens. When your team does poorly, you tend to project that failure onto yourself. So while you are benefiting regardless just from watching sports, you would be better off jumping on the bandwagon of whatever team is doing well this year. I know that's frowned upon, but it's good for you. And thankfully, at least the Buckeyes have your back so far.
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6: 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At 6:30 p.m., Kevin and Denise Hull will talk about their experiences as background extras for The Chosen. And then the show will start at 7.
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16: A little rain on the way with a cold front moving into our area. Just clouds for the overnight hours.

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1: You know what? If you sing along with the songs on the station and you're in your car, that's cool.
0: Yes.
1: I saw this survey. 4 in 10 people said they'd be ashamed if someone catches them singing. They are ashamed if they're singing in the car and then they realize somebody just caught them.
0: Oh, really? That's sad.
1: It is sad. I don't care.
0: Okay.
1: I mean.
0: No, we've heard you sing along here.
1: I'm pretty good.
0: Yeah.
1: And my dream, frankly, is that they roll their window down. Maybe it's already rolled down. Mm-hmm. And they're like, hey.
0: Yeah, just blast it out.
1: You're pretty good. That's all I wanted to say.
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12: Little rain on the way with a cold front moving into our area. Just clouds for the overnight hours, mid-60s, and then showers are likely on Friday. We'll stay in the low 60s with gusty wind. We get sunshine back for the weekend, highs about 70. I'm meteorologist Steve Hamilton on uplifting and encouraging The River.
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0: I don't know how much they want.
1: I don't know the song, so I'm not sure. Well, of course you would be. That was a lot of energy to expend. No, I don't know it. But I'm sure Bill and who?
0: But you love it if you don't know a song. Somebody's like, I'll just keep doing it until you recognize it.
1: Yes, right, sure, yeah.
0: Can the call get you?
1: I don't know it.
0: All right, never mind.

0: We're Brent and Sherry on Uplifting and Encouraging the River.
1: German people have some cool words, words we don't have words for. One of them, I think it's called Farfair, and it means far sickness.
0: Okay.
1: Which means you're homesick for a place you've never been before. And there's a sense about it. So for some people, that's certain pictures or certain images of the Scottish Highlands or somewhere. Like something that makes you just yearn. But it's very human and it's very cross-cultural. I think it's interesting because I feel that way about the Shire, but that's not the point. The point is it's so universal. I think it's because we're made for a place and we all get goosebumps when we see it, just a little bit of it. We experience it. It's like this nostalgia for something we've never experienced before. But I think that's called the kingdom of God. And when we see it, it doesn't even matter if you think you're a believer or not, but you're made for it. Something inside you, some compass, there's something deeply right about that.
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7: Life's most dangerous word. What do you think life's most dangerous word is? Life's most dangerous word is tomorrow. Tomorrow. Tomorrow is the road that leads to the town called never. Tomorrow is the barred and bolted door that shuts people out of heaven. Tomorrow is the devil's word. And so many have been ripped off by his strategy. I came to faith at 17. That's 10 years ago. Plus a lot more years. And some of you are older and say, well, is it too late for me? No, it's not too late for you. God will forgive you no matter what you've done, but don't put this off another day. The Bible says today is a day of salvation. The devil whispers in your ear, tomorrow, not now. The Holy Spirit whispers in your ear, come now, today, here. Oh, I know what it feels like. What am I getting myself into? It's not what you're getting yourself into. It's who's getting himself into you. Jesus Christ taking residence in your heart. You'll never be alone in life again. And you'll know that you'll go to heaven when you die. That is amazing. That's the good news. And that can be the good news in your life right now.
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